love, you know what I'm saying? You're on my mind like all the time. I just can't stop thinking about you. I wanna make this thing here serious. I just wanna make it last. So check this.

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soul, where anger meets desire, where dark flames keep the fire alive, protected by barbed wire. The creature waits to be unleashed. It takes a secret key to win the trust and break the spell.

The spring is my love, leaves of spring rustling in the trees. Fill my heart with delight, rebirth of all kind. Sceneries which fulfill my soul, which were tranquilly left.